256-6256 Wolverine Place off of Deerwood Drive, Bravo Fall. EMS 12, paramedic ambulance 12 are alerted. Operations 10 off to 1832.

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0: 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He started Aviation Alpha, Party 1 Alpha, 55-year-old female.
1: That's correct. You can go ahead and switch back to 10 Alpha 2.
0: Paramedic 12, I'm sorry.

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1: Refuge and 12, and all 3. South County, all stations, all units on the air. The following units are listed as out of service. Engine 32, 121, 144, truck 11, truck 12, ATV 14, Calvert boat 4, ambulance 309, 69, 79, 148, 518, 589, 609. Cap region is on trauma route bypass, 1900 hours.
0: Question 12 to the PA. Do you guys need assistance on scene or are you guys good?
2: Sorry, can you repeat that?
0: Do you need manpower on scene or are you guys okay?
2: If we could have another VLS unit sent this way.
0: Okay, I don't think the station's got a VLS screw up, but Charles, are you direct on them requesting an additional VLS screw?
3: That's right. PA-12, do you need a VLS unit, or do you just need hands for manpower?
4: We just need some hands if the engine can provide that, that's sufficient.
3: I copy. Rest engine 12, do you copy?
0: I'm direct.
4: PA-12 to rescue engine 12. Where are you going to have the LV?
0: We're going to have it at Westlake High School, the football field up front. It's clear right now. We're going to circle back to help you guys real quick.
4: Just go ahead and go over there. We'll meet you over there.
0: I'm direct. Rescue engine 12, Charles. I'm on scene to LZ.
3: I got PA-12. Do you still need manpower?
4: That's negative. We'll get it when we get over there.
3: Okay.

2543, Lisa Drive off of Pinefield Road, Bravo Assault. EMS 3, paramedic EMS 3, 7 are alerted. Fed call for EMS 3, operation sent off to you, 19-03.

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0: Trooper 2, we're going to be landing at Westlake High School, 330 Middletown Road, in the football field. You have Rescue Engine 12 on scene. And we paramedic ambulance 12 for patient information. You can go direct with them.
1: Trooper 2, direct on the football field of the high school. Rescue Engine 12, we're about 4 minutes out. LZ briefing, have it.
2: Good evening, Trooper 2. We got a football field approximately 120 yards by 53 yards. You do have goalposts at the north and south ends of the field, but the field is empty. Walk the field is firm. You should be good to land.
1: Trooper 2, direct to paramedic ML 12. Can I get a patient update? GCS, there we go.

0: reach that, please?
1: Troopers looking for patient information.
0: Patient is a 51-year-old female, history of stroke, hemorrhagic, has a shunt in her brain. Patient fell prior to arrival, was normal prior to the fall. After the fall, she began complaining of excruciating pain and then lost consciousness. She is not responsive, and she is not responsive to painful stimuli. We are currently suctioning her airway. She's got a lot of secretions. And, yeah, no change in response. Our last blood pressure was 168 over 120.

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0: 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EMS 15, paramedic ambulance 14 are alerted. Ambulance 158 is on the air responding. Operation sent off to 1910.
1: 158 responding.
0: Sent off to.
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0: Hey, Mac, George.
1: Paramedic EMS 12.
0: Can you see if you can get a hold of the family and let them know that she's going to shock trauma instead of MedStar?
1: I copy.
0: Thank you.
1: Paramedic ambulance 39.
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0: Charles County Dando, I'm following 58, paramedic angle 14 to race check.
1: That's the end of session, King.
0: Session King 1932.

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0: HL, can you cancel the entry company?
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0: South County Ambulance 158, paramedic ambulance 14, duration check.
1: Hushing,
0: 1942.

0: Charles County Paramedic Ambulance 14, duration check.
1: Okay.
0: Ocean 1953.

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1: Paramedic ambulance 14.
0: In route to Charles Regional, priority 2, hypotension.
1: Priority 2, Charles Regional, 1957.